get down to the matter. 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No sign in a banner, yet your words never go astray.

0: Miam, on se régale avec la radio sous la cerise.
1: Cookie starts with C. Let's think of other things that starts with C. Who cares about other things? C is for cookie. That's good enough for

you know what? A round cookie with one bite out of it looks like a C. A round donut with one bite out of it also looks like a C. But it is not as good as a cookie. Oh, the moon sometimes looks like a C.